0: 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Showers and thunderstorms and clearing, low to mid-70s overnight tonight. Sunny, maybe a late day shower or thunderstorm, 89 to 93 Thursday. Sunny, partly sunny at times, near 90 Friday. I'm Precision Weather Meteorologist Russ Murley on Cool FM.
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0: 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Showers and thunderstorms diminish. Low to mid-70s overnight tonight. Lots of sun. Maybe a late-day pop-up shower. 89 to 93 Thursday. Evening showers or storms and clearing. Mid-70s Thursday night. Sunshine, partly sunny at times. 88 to 92 Friday. I'm Precision Weather Meteorologist Russ Murley on Cool FM.
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0: 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Showers and thunderstorms and clearing, low to mid-70s overnight tonight. Sunny, maybe a late day shower or thunderstorm, 89 to 93 Thursday. Sunny, partly sunny at times, near 90 Friday. I'm Precision Weather Meteorologist Russ Murley on Cool FM.
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0: 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Showers and thunderstorms diminish. Low to mid-70s overnight tonight. Lots of sun. Maybe a late-day pop-up shower. 89 to 93 Thursday. Evening showers or storms and clearing. Mid-70s Thursday night. Sunshine, partly sunny at times. 88 to 92 Friday. I'm Precision Weather Meteorologist Russ Murley on Cool FM.
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0: 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Showers and thunderstorms and clearing, low to mid-70s overnight tonight. Sunny, maybe a late day shower or thunderstorm, 89 to 93 Thursday. Sunny, partly sunny at times, near 90 Friday. I'm Precision Weather Meteorologist Russ Murley on Cool FM.
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0: 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Showers and thunderstorms diminish. Low to mid-70s overnight tonight. Lots of sun. Maybe a late-day pop-up shower. 89 to 93 Thursday. Evening showers or storms and clearing. Mid-70s Thursday night. Sunshine, partly sunny at times. 88 to 92 Friday. I'm Precision Weather Meteorologist Russ Murley on Cool FM.
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0: 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Showers and thunderstorms and clearing, low to mid-70s overnight tonight. Sunny, maybe a late day shower or thunderstorm, 89 to 93 Thursday. Sunny, partly sunny at times, near 90 Friday. I'm Precision Weather Meteorologist Russ Murley on Cool FM.
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0: 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Showers and thunderstorms diminish. Low to mid-70s overnight tonight. Lots of sun. Maybe a late-day pop-up shower. 89 to 93 Thursday. Evening showers or storms and clearing. Mid-70s Thursday night. Sunshine, partly sunny at times. 88 to 92 Friday. I'm Precision Weather Meteorologist Russ Murley on Cool FM.
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0: 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Showers and thunderstorms and clearing, low to mid-70s overnight tonight. Sunny, maybe a late day shower or thunderstorm, 89 to 93 Thursday. Sunny, partly sunny at times, near 90 Friday. I'm Precision Weather Meteorologist Russ Murley on Cool FM.
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0: 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Showers and thunderstorms diminish. Low to mid-70s overnight tonight. Lots of sun. Maybe a late-day pop-up shower. 89 to 93 Thursday. Evening showers or storms and clearing. Mid-70s Thursday night. Sunshine, partly sunny at times. 88 to 92 Friday. I'm Precision Weather Meteorologist Russ Murley on Cool FM.
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0: 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Showers and thunderstorms and clearing, low to mid-70s overnight tonight. Sunny, maybe a late day shower or thunderstorm, 89 to 93 Thursday. Sunny, partly sunny at times, near 90 Friday. I'm Precision Weather Meteorologist Russ Furley on Cool FM.
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0: 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Showers and thunderstorms diminish. Low to mid-70s overnight tonight. Lots of sun. Maybe a late-day pop-up shower. 89 to 93 Thursday. Evening showers or storms and clearing. Mid-70s Thursday night. Sunshine, partly sunny at times. 88 to 92 Friday. I'm Precision Weather Meteorologist Russ Murley on Cool FM.
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0: 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Showers and thunderstorms and clearing, low to mid-70s overnight tonight. Sunny, maybe a late day shower or thunderstorm, 89 to 93 Thursday. Sunny, partly sunny at times, near 90 Friday. I'm Precision Weather Meteorologist Russ Furley on Cool FM.
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0: 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Showers and thunderstorms diminish. Low to mid-70s overnight tonight. Lots of sun. Maybe a late-day pop-up shower. 89 to 93 Thursday. Evening showers or storms and clearing. Mid-70s Thursday night. Sunshine, partly sunny at times. 88 to 92 Friday. I'm Precision Weather Meteorologist Russ Furley on Cool FM.
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0: 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Showers and thunderstorms and clearing, low to mid-70s overnight tonight. Sunny, maybe a late-day shower or thunderstorm, 89 to 93 Thursday. Sunny, partly sunny at times, near 90 Friday. I'm Precision Weather Meteorologist Russ Murley on Cool FM.
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0: 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Showers and thunderstorms diminish. Low to mid-70s overnight tonight. Lots of sun. Maybe a late-day pop-up shower. 89 to 93 Thursday. Evening showers or storms and clearing. Mid-70s Thursday night. Sunshine, partly sunny at times. 88 to 92 Friday. I'm Precision Weather Meteorologist Russ Murley on Cool FM.
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0: storm, 89 to 93 Thursday. Sunny, partly sunny at times, near 90 Friday. I'm Precision Weather Meteorologist Russ Furley on Cool FM.
1: 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There's a freeze warning in Flagler County. 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

0: 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Showers and thunderstorms diminish. Low to mid-70s overnight tonight. Lots of sun. Maybe a late-day pop-up shower. 89 to 93 Thursday. Evening showers or storms and clearing. Mid-70s Thursday night. Sunshine, partly sunny at times. 88 to 92 Friday. I'm Precision Weather Meteorologist Russ Murley on Cool FM.
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0: 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Partly sunny with spotty showers and thunderstorms, 88 to 92 this afternoon. Isolated showers or storms, low 70s tonight. Partly sunny, late day showers or storms near 90 tomorrow. Sunny, 88 to 92 Saturday. I'm Precision Weather Meteorologist Russ Murley on Cool FM.
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0: 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Partly sunny with spotty showers and thunderstorms, 88 to 92 this afternoon. Isolated showers or storms, low to mid-70s tonight. Partly sunny, late-day showers or storms, near 90 tomorrow. Partly to mostly sunny, close to 90 Saturday. I'm Precision Weather Meteorologist Russ Murley on Cool FM.
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0: 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Partly sunny with spotty showers and thunderstorms, 88 to 92 this afternoon. Isolated showers or storms, low 70s tonight. Partly sunny, late day showers or storms near 90 tomorrow. Sunny, 88 to 92 Saturday. I'm Precision Weather Meteorologist Russ Murley on Cool FM.
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0: 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Partly sunny with spotty showers and thunderstorms, 88 to 92 this afternoon. Isolated showers or storms, low to mid-70s tonight. Partly sunny, late day showers or storms, near 90 tomorrow. Partly to mostly sunny, close to 90 Saturday. I'm Precision Weather Meteorologist Russ Murley on Cool FM.
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0: 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Partly sunny with spotty showers and thunderstorms, 88 to 92 this afternoon. Isolated showers or storms, low 70s tonight. Partly sunny, late day showers or storms near 90 tomorrow. Sunny, 88 to 92 Saturday. I'm Precision Weather Meteorologist Russ Murley on Cool FM.
1: This local news is a service of Flagler County's Toyota dealer, Bieber Toyota, in St. Augustine, conveniently located right off I-95 at exit 311.
2: What has this council decided over the past few weeks, and what are they going to consider as we move forward as far as what we're doing with taxpayer dollars? I think we need to look at big picture.
3: That's Palm Coast Vice Mayor Teresa Pontieri. She was the lone vote against the $17 million settlement last week that calls for the city to buy about 259 acres in Town Center. The agreement gives the city a due diligence period before closing, which can include inspections, surveys, environmental reviews, and other checks on the property.
2: As a part of the contract that council approved to purchase the land in Town Center, we have a due diligence period. I would ask for consensus from council to have an outside consultant or entity do that.
3: Council agreed to have staff pursue that outside review. The next major budget deadline is September 9th, when the city holds its first public hearing on the new budget. From the WNZF Newsroom, I'm Erica Fox.
4: 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We are not seeing any significant trouble at all so far this morning. School traffic's already started on Belterre Parkway between Kansas Woods and Palm Coast Parkway, but that's to be expected there. Definitely no reports of any significant accidents that have caused any problems. The I-95 corridor looks good from Flagler County all the way down to the Daytona Beach area. Drive safely. I'm Jared Cirillo.
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1: 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We are not seeing any significant trouble at all so far this morning. School traffic's already started on Belterre Parkway between the Kansas Woods and Palm Coast Parkway, but that's to be expected there. Definitely no reports of any significant accidents that have caused any problems. The I-95 corridor looks good from Flagler County all the way down to the Daytona Beach area. Drive safely. I'm Jared Cirillo.
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0: 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Partly sunny with spotty showers and thunderstorms, 88 to 92 this afternoon. Isolated showers or storms, low to mid-70s tonight. Partly sunny, late-day showers or storms, near 90 tomorrow. Partly to mostly sunny, close to 90 Saturday. I'm Precision Weather Meteorologist Russ Murley on Cool FM.
1: 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We are not seeing any significant trouble at all so far this morning. School traffic's already started on Belterre Parkway between Kansas Woods and Palm Coast Parkway, but that's to be expected there. Definitely no reports of any significant accidents that have caused any problems. The I-95 corridor looks good from Flagler County all the way down to the Daytona Beach area. Drive safely. I'm Jared Cirillo.
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0: 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All About Price, North State Street, Bunnell. Partly sunny with spotty showers and thunderstorms, 88 to 92 this afternoon. Isolated showers or storms, low 70s tonight. Partly sunny, late day showers or storms near 90 tomorrow. Sunny, 88 to 92 Saturday. I'm Precision Weather Meteorologist Russ Murley on Cool FM.
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2: If we're going to collect some money from them, then we need to take care of the stormwater problems.
1: Bunnell is moving forward with creating a new stormwater utility to pay for drainage and flooding work around the city. Bunnell Vice Mayor John Rogers.
2: If we're not cleaning out them swales, them ditches, they need to be cleaned out bad. They're backed up, and I can see why the people on Old Hog Creek are getting frustrated.
1: The City Commission approved the plan on first reading Monday. The concern raised during the meeting is whether the city should charge residents while some ditches, swales, and canals are already backed up.
2: We shouldn't even be charging the people because all that stuff is getting backed up. And if we have another hurricane, we're going to see it again.
1: The ordinance has to come back for a second reading. If that passes, commissioners would then set the actual fee separately. The commission's next regular meeting is Monday, September 14th. From the WNZF Newsroom, I'm Peter Killeen.
3: 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We are not seeing any significant trouble at all so far this morning. School traffic's already started on Belterre Parkway between Kansas Woods and Palm Coast Parkway, but that's to be expected there. Definitely no reports of any significant accidents that have caused any problems. The I-95 corridor looks good from Flagler County all the way down to the Daytona Beach area. Drive safely. I'm Jared Cirillo.
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0: 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We are not seeing any significant trouble at all so far this morning. School traffic's already started on Belterre Parkway between Kansas Woods and Palm Coast Parkway, but that's to be expected there. Definitely no reports of any significant accidents that have caused any problems. The I-95 corridor looks good from Flagler County all the way down to the Daytona Beach area. Drive safely. I'm Jared Cirillo.
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0: 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Partly sunny with spotty showers and thunderstorms, 88 to 92 this afternoon. Isolated showers or storms, low to mid-70s tonight. Partly sunny, late day showers or storms, near 90 tomorrow. Partly to mostly sunny, close to 90 Saturday. I'm Precision Weather Meteorologist Russ Murley on Cool FM.
1: 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We are not seeing any significant trouble at all so far this morning. School traffic's already started on Belterre Parkway between Kansas Woods and Palm Coast Parkway, but that's to be expected there. Definitely no reports of any significant accidents that have caused any problems. The I-95 corridor looks good from Flagler County all the way down to the Daytona Beach area. Drive safely. I'm Jared Cirillo.
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0: 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Partly sunny with spotty showers and thunderstorms, 88 to 92 this afternoon. Isolated showers or storms, low 70s tonight. Partly sunny, late day showers or storms near 90 tomorrow. Sunny, 88 to 92 Saturday. I'm Precision Weather Meteorologist Russ Murley on Cool FM.
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0: 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Partly sunny with spotty showers and thunderstorms, 88 to 92 this afternoon. Isolated showers or storms, low to mid-70s tonight. Partly sunny, late-day showers or storms, near 90 tomorrow. Partly to mostly sunny, close to 90 Saturday. I'm Precision Weather Meteorologist Russ Murley on Cool FM.
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0: Well, hello to you too, Mr. Rundgren. He's wrapping up another long set of oldies on Cool FM. How are you? Tony Mann checking in. We have the eclipse tonight, don't we? Yeah, if the weather cooperates, the blood moon eclipse happens late tonight into early Friday. The maximum eclipse times, 12:13 a.m. in the East Coast, 11:13 p.m. Central, 10:13 p.m. Mountain, and 9:13 p.m. Pacific. Let's see if we can actually see this thing tonight. Like I said, the weather needs to cooperate so we can definitely get some shots of the blood moon eclipse. And I'm sure JT will be out there with his camera like he always is.
1: 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Partly sunny with spotty showers and thunderstorms, 88 to 92 this afternoon. Isolated showers or storms, low 70s tonight. Partly sunny, late day showers or storms near 90 tomorrow. Tomorrow, sunny, 88 to 92 Saturday. I'm Precision Weather Meteorologist Russ Murley on Cool FM.
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3: What has this council decided over the past few weeks, and what are they going to consider as we move forward as far as what we're doing with taxpayer dollars? I think we need to look at big picture.
4: That's Palm Coast Vice Mayor Teresa Pontieri. She was the lone vote against the $17 million settlement last week that calls for the city to buy about 259 acres in town center. The agreement gives the city a due diligence period before closing, which can include inspections, surveys, environmental reviews, and other checks on the property.
3: As a part of the contract that council approved to purchase the land in town center, we have a due diligence period. I would ask for consensus from council to have an outside consultant or entity do that.
4: Council agreed to have staff pursue that outside review. The next major budget deadline is September 9th, when the city holds its first public hearing on the new budget. From the WNZF Newsroom, I'm Erica Fox.
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0: No doubt, that's some hard love right there with Paul Simon on Cool FM. It's Tony Mann. Well, things are cranking up once again at CRT Palm Coast, the City Repertory Theater. They've got a new show that's going to be starting on Friday, September the 18th. It's called Company. It's going to be running from the 18th through October 4th, a groundbreaking musical about love, marriage, and finding your place. 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We have the info there too. Cool 100.9.
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0: The Midnight Train, that's been chugging for a long time, hadn't it? Gladys Knight and the Pips on Cool FM. It's Tony Mann. I've got another long set of back-to-back oldies on the way. And what is going on this week? What a weird week. They always say it comes in threes. First, it was Dolly Parton, of course. She died at 80. Less than 24 hours later, Tim Curry, the star of the Rocky Horror Picture Show. He died at the age of 80. And then yesterday, we got the word about J.P. Morgan. She was a regular on the Gong Show. She got in some trouble there, too. But, of course, she had a singing career before she got on the Gong Show. J.P. Morgan is gone at age 94. You can read about her on our Facebook page today. And here's a stat about Dolly Parton that I saw just this morning. It doesn't surprise me one bit. When a musical star ends up passing away and people really like that star, the streams go crazy. Dolly Parton streams have surged on Spotify with an increase of 2,320% just in the United States. How about that? Rest in peace to Dolly, Tim, and JP. Another long set of back-to-back oldies are right around the corner. Are you ready for it? Neil Diamond, he'll start it for us. Stand by.
1: 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Partly sunny with spotty showers and thunderstorms, 88 to 92 this afternoon. Isolated showers or storms, low to mid-70s tonight. Partly sunny, late-day showers or storms, near 90 tomorrow. Partly to mostly sunny, close to 90 Saturday. I'm Precision Weather Meteorologist Russ Murley on Cool FM.
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It's a tiny little thing. It's a long set of oldies on Cool FM. Tony Mann doing it to it. This guy is still doing it too in his early 80s. Still touring all over the place. Tom Jones.

his only number one, Andy Kim. He's wrapping up another long set of oldies this Thursday. It's Cool FM, Tony Mann. August the 27th, there was a lot going on this day in music history. Way back in 55, Fats Domino's Ain't That a Shame peaked at number 10 on the U.S. pop chart, becoming the first R&B song to hit the top 10. In 65, on the last day of a five-day break from their North American tour, the Beatles attended a recording session for the Byrds. Later that afternoon, the Beatles met Elvis at his mansion in Beverly Hills. That was quite a day. In 67, British music entrepreneur and the manager of the Beatles, Brian Epstein, was found dead, locked in a bedroom at his London home. The Floaters in 77, they were number one in the UK with Float On. That song became one of the biggest singles of the year. It spent 6 weeks at number one on the U.S. Hot Soul Singles chart. Tina Turner in 86 received a star on the Hollywood Walk of Fame. In 1990 today, Stevie Ray Vaughan was killed when the helicopter he was flying in hit a man-made ski slope while trying to navigate through dense fog. Pearl Jam released their debut album this day in 91. In 92, John Lennon's handwritten lyrics to the Beatles song A Day in the Life

0: isolated showers or storms, low 70s tonight. Partly sunny, late day showers or storms near 90 tomorrow. Sunny, 88 to 92 Saturday. I'm Precision Weather Meteorologist Russ Murley on Cool FM.
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2: If we're going to collect some money from them, then we need to take care of their stormwater problems.
1: Bonella is moving forward with creating a new stormwater utility to pay for drainage and flooding work around the city. Bonella Vice Mayor John Rogers.
2: If we're not cleaning out them swales, them ditches, they need to be cleaned out bad. They're backed up, and I can see why the people on Old Hog Creek are getting frustrated.
1: The city commission approved the plan on first reading Monday. The concern raised during the meeting is whether the city should charge residents while some ditches, swales, and canals are already backed up.
2: We shouldn't even be charging the people because all that stuff is getting backed up. And if we have another hurricane, we're going to see it again.
1: The ordinance has to come back for a second reading. If that passes, commissioners would then set the actual fee separately. The commission's next regular meeting is Monday, September 14th. From the WNZF Newsroom, I'm Peter Killeen.
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0: There's a whole lot of love right there with Barry White and the Love Unlimited Orchestra. Cool FM, Tony Mann right here, and I've got a lot of love for you. We do. We got a lot of tickets for you for the Clay County Rodeo. It's going to be happening Labor Day weekend. You want to go? 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

0: It's a spinning kind of thing. Blood, sweat, and tears on the radio at Cool FM. Tony Mann, I've got another long set of back-to-back oldies coming up, and a guy named Tom Selleck is actually going to go back to work on TV. After they canceled Blue Bloods, he has been very vocal about the way that they got rid of that show. But this is going to be his first time on TV since Blue Bloods. It's going to be a new Apple TV series. They say it'll be a reunion of Three Men and a Baby. But Steve Guttenberg's not going to be in it, though. Selleck will guest star opposite Elizabeth Banks and Ted Danson. Tom is now 81 years old. No information yet on who Tom will play, but it seems likely he'd be sharing the screen again with Ted Danson. Back in 87, Three Men and a Baby came out, and 1990 had the sequel of Three Men and a Little Lady. Other cast members locked in for the series are Katie Sagal, Rob Delaney, and a few others. Read all about Tom with his new TV role on Apple TV coming soon. That story's on our Facebook page. I've got another long set of back-to-back oldies on the way. Johnny Nash will kick it off for us. Stand by.
1: 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Partly sunny with spotty showers and thunderstorms, 88 to 92 this afternoon. Isolated showers or storms, low to mid-70s tonight. Partly sunny, late day showers or storms, near 90 tomorrow. Partly to mostly sunny, close to 90 Saturday. I'm Precision Weather Meteorologist Russ Murley on Cool FM.
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I'm not fooling with you when I say this is another long set of back-to-back oldies on Cool FM. It's Tony Mann. Kenny Loggins wrote it. He even performed it. But the number one went to the Doobie Brothers. They even won a Grammy for this song.

0: She pumped out some wonderful tunes, didn't she? Carole King. She's wrapping up another long set of oldies on Cool FM. Tony Mann. August the 27th today. It's Just Because Day. It's also Peach Day. It's also National Pots de Creme Day. I've never heard of that till just now. It's a custard dessert. The name means pots of custard or pots of cream, which also refers to the baking dish. See the things you learn on this show? I'm telling you. It would have been Daryl Dragon's birthday today, the captain from The Captain and Tennille. Also Jeff Cook from Alabama. And Paul Rubens, a.k.a. Pee Wee Herman. It would have been his day, too. The boyhood star, Eller Coltrane, is 32. From the show Suits, Patrick J. Adams is 45. From Breaking Bad, Aaron Paul is 47. Sarah Chalk from Scrubs is 50. The Great Khali, WWE star, is 54. From the band No Doubt, Tony Kanal is 56. From Grey's Anatomy, Chandra Wilson is 57. The Dog Whisperer, Cesar Millan, is 57. From the band Rush, Alex Lifeson is 73. From the wrestling world, Sergeant Slaughter is 78. The wife of Ringo, Barbara Bach, hits 80 today, but the most candles on the cake go to Tuesday Weld. She's 83 today.
1: 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All About Price, North State Street, Bunnell. Partly sunny with spotty showers and thunderstorms, 88 to 92 this afternoon. Isolated showers or storms, low 70s tonight. Partly sunny, late day showers or storms near 90 tomorrow. Sunny, 88 to 92 Saturday. I'm Precision Weather Meteorologist Russ Murley on Cool FM.
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0: And yeah, they're still around, aren't they, those spinners? It's Cool FM, Tony Mann. 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

0: One of her early hits, but a big one, though. Olivia Newton-John, Cool FM, Tony Mann. More big ones are on the way. Another long set of back-to-back oldies are right around the corner. I'll Get It Going with CCR. And John Fogerty, he's still going in his early 80s. The man is rocking all over the world. And he's going to be hitting St. Augustine September the 18th, a 7 o'clock show with Steve Winwood. Boy, it ought to be good. I've seen Fogerty twice. That man is so full of energy, he doesn't miss a beat. All those hits from CCR, his solo stuff too, and of course Steve Winwood, he had quite a few as well. The show is at theamp.com September the 18th. Tickets are still available for that legacy tour with John and Steve.
1: 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Partly sunny with spotty showers and thunderstorms, 88 to 92 this afternoon. Isolated showers or storms, low to mid-70s tonight. Partly sunny, late day showers or storms, near 90 tomorrow. Partly to mostly sunny, close to 90 Saturday. I'm Precision Weather Meteorologist Russ Murley on Cool FM.
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0: He's recovering nicely, they say, from his heart surgery, Sir Rod. He's wrapping up another long set of oldies on Cool FM. Tony Mann this Thursday. Thank you for joining me today. Thank you for joining me every day. I love it, man. That's the only reason I'm here is because you're listening to whatever device you're on right now. And I always tell you, I don't care as long as you're there. 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Have you been on there today? Have you liked or followed the page? These are questions I ask every day simply because if you haven't done that like or follow thing, you are slacking. Period. Come on, click on there. It takes, what, a nanosecond to like or follow the page? It's pretty simple. Greg Winch, he shared one of our posts. Thank you, Greg, for clicking on there. Debbie Woodall-Stevens was there. Thank you, Debbie, for clicking on. Cindy Brantley was also checking things out. Carrie Sheckman was checking things out with our page as well. Thank you, Carrie. Suze Mack was there. Nina Dessner was on there. Jennifer Martin, M-A-R-T-O-N. She shared our post. Thank you, Jennifer. A lot of folks checking in to see what's going on with our Facebook page. You should do it now if you haven't done it yet today. Click it.
1: 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Partly sunny with spotty showers and thunderstorms, 88 to 92 this afternoon. Isolated showers or storms, low 70s tonight. Partly sunny, late day showers or storms near 90 tomorrow. Sunny, 88 to 92 Saturday. I'm Precision Weather Meteorologist Russ Murley on Cool FM.
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0: just saying the title of that song takes up way too much time. BJ Thomas on Cool FM. It's Tony Mann. Would you like to check out the Bethune-Cookman University Concert Chorale? You can do it at 6500 Belterre Parkway this weekend. It's going on at the Palm Coast United Methodist Church. It's part of the concert series out there. Sunday afternoon, it'll be taking place starting at 3:30. Classical masterpieces to vibrant gospel harmonies, the talented vocalists bring every note to life with heart, artistry, and excellence. 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Well, check out our Facebook page. We've got the info for you right there, right now. 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

0: Holding It. That was their first biggie. Toto, Cool FM. It's Tony Mann. I have more biggies on the way. Another long set of back-to-back oldies are coming up, and these guys are big. Of course they are. They're huge right now at Sphere in Vegas. I'm talking about those Eagles. They keep booking more dates. 2 dates in September, 4 in November, 4 in December, 4 in January. This thing might keep on going, going, going, because they're throwing all kinds of money at them. My cousin Rich, who's in the music business in California, knows a few of the guys, and he says it's hard to turn down the kind of money they're throwing at them. It really is. That's why they keep booking more dates at Sphere in Vegas. And I hear that venue is just incredible. Eagles.com has all the info.
1: 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Partly sunny with spotty showers and thunderstorms, 88 to 92 this afternoon. Isolated showers or storms, low to mid-70s tonight. Partly sunny, late day showers or storms, near 90 tomorrow. Partly to mostly sunny, close to 90 Saturday. I'm Precision Weather Meteorologist Russ Murley on Cool FM.
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0: Just reeling, baby, right out of another long set of oldies. Steely Dan, of course, on Cool FM. It's Tony Mann. Who wants to go to the rodeo? You've got the chance to check out the Clay County Rodeo. It's going to be going on with the Pro Rodeo and Labor Day Roundup Friday, Saturday, Sunday, September 4th through the 6th at the Clay County Fairgrounds in Green Cove. You can win tickets for Friday or Sunday. And on Sunday, the Super Bull Sunday starts at 3 o'clock with bull riding and barrel racing. A whole lot going on at the Clay County Rodeo. If you'd like to go, the rodeo starts at 7:30 on Friday night, Saturday night as well. 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We've got a lot of them to give away, but you need to do it like right now to get in on the winning. 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
1: 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Partly sunny with spotty showers and thunderstorms, 88 to 92 this afternoon. Isolated showers or storms, low 70s tonight. Partly sunny, late day showers or storms near 90 tomorrow. Sunny, 88 to 92 Saturday. I'm Precision Weather Meteorologist Russ Murley on Cool FM.
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0: It's so deep you can't even speak about it, right? The Bee Gees, Cool FM, it's Tony Mann. Here's a cute story I found on the web about a Chinese kid that was born before his due date. The baby arrived earlier than expected, and the parents gave him a name that perfectly matched the moment. The Chinese couple named their newborn son Sudden Lee, turning his surprise arrival into a clever play on words. The name combines suddenly with the common surname Lee, and the story quickly spread online for its simple humor. According to the viral post, the baby is healthy, full of energy, and already living up to the unforgettable name his parents chose for him. Sudden Lee. That kid will stand out in a crowd for the rest of his life. Check out that story. He's a cute one, no doubt. It's on our Facebook page.
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0: And that Mr. McCartney, he's still running. Yes, he is. Along with Wings right there. It's Cool FM, Tony Mann. I got to get out of here. I got to run out of here and get ready for Finally Friday. I hope you'll join me tomorrow starting at 10 a.m. Eastern on whatever platform you want to listen to. It's all good by me. I'm not going to tell you which one you have to listen to. There are several. You pick one. Time for me to hit the door. See ya! JT's coming in next. Another long set of back-to-back oldies are coming up. BTO. They'll start it.
1: 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Partly sunny with spotty showers and thunderstorms, 88 to 92 this afternoon. Isolated showers or storms, low to mid-70s tonight. Partly sunny, late-day showers or storms, near 90 tomorrow. Partly to mostly sunny, close to 90 Saturday. I'm Precision Weather Meteorologist Russ Murley on Cool FM.
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0: Cool FM, did somebody say it? It's Thursday. I think I just said it. Beats and Eats is back. Food trucks, live entertainment start at 6 o'clock tonight on the stage at Town Center. So be there. And stick around for some more oldies. Oh, yeah. Always coming up here on Cool.
1: 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Partly sunny with spotty showers and thunderstorms, 88 to 92 this afternoon. Isolated showers or storms, low 70s tonight. Partly sunny, late day showers or storms near 90 tomorrow. Sunny, 88 to 92 Saturday. I'm Precision Weather Meteorologist Russ Murley on Cool FM.
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3: Traffic is slow along US 92 and US 1. We have an accident on the shoulder 95 southbound at Taylor Road.
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0: 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Dionne Warwick, do you know the way to San Jose? Well, you got the GPS these days. Might be a little better weather out there right now. It's another crazy afternoon here in Flagler County all around us. If you haven't had storms yet, you're going to get them most likely because there's a lot out to the west moving this direction toward the ocean. So that's the kind of afternoon we're having. And the oldies, we got Stones coming up next.
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1: 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Partly sunny with spotty showers and thunderstorms, 88 to 92 this afternoon. Isolated showers or storms, low to mid-70s tonight. Partly sunny, late-day showers or storms, near 90 tomorrow. Partly to mostly sunny, close to 90 Saturday. I'm Precision Weather Meteorologist Russ Murley on Cool FM.
2: 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Use it as a four-way stop. Accident 95 southbound at Taylor Road. No problems there. Slowdowns on the northbound side. 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

0: JT at 100.9 Cool FM, pretty stoked about a show I just heard about from a friend of mine. He got it before me, which is odd because I'm in this silly radio business. I should know better. But you know Randy Bachman's traveling with BTO? He did some shows with Burton Cummings as the Guess Who recently, but now he's out there with BTO, and they're going to be up at Florida Theater in Jacksonville. I don't know the exact date without looking, but you can. FloridaTheater.com. I know it's in January of the new year.
1: 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All About Price, North State Street, Bunnell. Partly sunny with spotty showers and thunderstorms, 88 to 92 this afternoon. Isolated showers or storms, low 70s tonight. Partly sunny, late day showers or storms near 90 tomorrow. Sunny, 88 to 92 Saturday. I'm Precision Weather Meteorologist Russ Murley on Cool FM.
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3: A traffic signal is out at Tomoka Farms Road and West International Speedway Boulevard. Usual slowdowns along US 92 and US 1, heavy along State Road 100.
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0: Cool FM and the Andrea True Connection, more, and JT here this afternoon. We played CCRI before that, and that kind of made me think about the fact that, you know, Fogarty is going to be in our area. John Fogarty, actually, with a show with Steve Winwood at the Amp up in St. Augustine. You want to look into that? It's September the 18th. Check theamp.com.
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0: 100.9 Cool FM, and it's kind of crank it up again now that we're about to September. 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
1: 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Partly sunny with spotty showers and thunderstorms, 88 to 92 this afternoon. Isolated showers or storms, low to mid-70s tonight. Partly sunny, late-day showers or storms, near 90 tomorrow. Partly to mostly sunny, close to 90 Saturday. I'm Precision Weather Meteorologist Russ Murley on Cool FM.
2: I'm Lisa Buckman. This traffic update brought to you by Daytona Dodge Chrysler Jeep and Ram in the Daytona Auto Mall, where we won't waste your time or money. A malfunctioning traffic light this afternoon at Tomoka Farms Road and International Speedway Boulevard. Heavy traffic along US 92 and US 1 slowing down on Moody Boulevard. This traffic update brought to you by Shanfro and Shanfro, your local auto accident experts, with offices at the Flagler Executive Airport and Daytona Beach.
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0: Music and Art by the Sea. 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And we are looking forward to the triumphant return, if you will, of our good friend Walt Kolwicki. 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
1: 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Showers and thunderstorms end. Lower 70s overnight tonight. Light south winds. Partly sunny with late day showers and thunderstorms on Friday, 89 to 93. Showers and thunderstorms end Friday night. Sunny on Saturday, near 90. I'm Precision Weather Meteorologist Russ Murley on Cool FM.
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3: 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Use that as a four-way stop. We have an accident on the shoulder, I-4 eastbound at US 92.
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0: Cool FM, it's JT here with you. The Senior Games back in Flagler County, September 11th through October 4th. 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

0: 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One is the want to do, and the other is gots to do. 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We're coming up on 6 o'clock, and I'm JT. Always appreciate you being with us, and hang on. As we get through another stormy afternoon, we have another long set of back-to-back oldies. We will kick off in just a moment here with Peter, Paul, and Mary.
1: 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Showers and thunderstorms end 70 to 74 overnight tonight. Partly sunny on Friday. Late day showers and thunderstorms 89 to 93. Showers and thunderstorms end Friday night, mid-70s. Lots of sunshine Saturday, 88 to 92. I'm Precision Weather Meteorologist Russ Merle on Cool FM.
2: I'm Lisa Buckner. 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We still have an accident. This is over on I-4 eastbound at US 92 and a traffic signal out at Tomoka Farms Road and International Speedway Boulevard. Use that as a four-way stop. This traffic update brought to you by Shanfro and Shanfro, your local auto accident experts, with offices at the Flagler Executive Airport and Daytona Beach.
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0: 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Showers and thunderstorms end. Lower 70s overnight tonight. Light south winds. Partly sunny with late day showers and thunderstorms on Friday, 89 to 93. Showers and thunderstorms end Friday night. Sunny on Saturday, near 90. I'm Precision Weather Meteorologist Russ Murley on Cool FM.
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0: Mrs. Robinson, of course, the movie, and what a great song, and what a, you know, kind of controversial movie, certainly at the time, from Simon and Garfunkel at Cool FM. 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

0: 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Showers and thunderstorms end 70 to 74 overnight tonight. Partly sunny on Friday. Late day showers and thunderstorms 89 to 93. Showers and thunderstorms end Friday night, mid-70s. Lots of sunshine Saturday, 88 to 92. I'm Precision Weather Meteorologist Russ Murley on Cool FM.
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0: 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Showers and thunderstorms end. Lower 70s overnight tonight. Light south winds. Partly sunny with late day showers and thunderstorms on Friday, 89 to 93. Showers and thunderstorms end Friday night. Sunny on Saturday, near 90. I'm Precision Weather Meteorologist Russ Merley on Cool FM.
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0: thunder, lightning, rain, and a leaky roof. 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Showers and thunderstorms end 70 to 74 overnight tonight. Partly sunny on Friday. Late day showers and thunderstorms 89 to 93. Showers and thunderstorms end Friday night, mid-70s. Lots of sunshine Saturday, 88 to 92. I'm Precision Weather Meteorologist Russ Merley on Cool FM.
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So I take my guitar to pass some time. 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

I feel it's raining all over the world. Kinda lonely now, and it's raining all over the world. Oh, have you ever been lonely, people? And you feel that it was raining all over.